Long time ago, when I was a young boy, I saw that moving mutiny on the bounty, staring my idol Marlon Brando. 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

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In that fateful night, I thought to myself, I'll do everything I can, save up every dime, and one day I'll return.

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0: 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Zawsze po 19.
1: Ladies and gentlemen, the captain and his crew would like to welcome you on board of your flight 001 Jet Set Live. We have liftoff.

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The lightning in my field is off, can't help.